Sterling, Lincoln 23, 1027 times 2. Lincoln 23, T-E-M-T-L-E, first Daniel, C-A-N-I-E-L, middle R. Robert. Temple, Daniel, R. Robert, male, 11-28-86. 11-28-86.

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0: 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Specialty plate V Victor, IATA, T-Tom, C Charles 8. Double A Adam. V Victor, IATA, T-Tom, C Charles 8. Double A Adam. 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

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DUI, IE West Palm Office 25 in 1938. White truck with car trailer. Vehicle's been stopped by AC 255, ID 74, Palm Office 9. Sorry, Sheriff's Office, Henry County, State Police 2.

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1: Copy, last flight 2, 5 minutes out, see you.

Sterling 266, Charlie 7. Sterling 266, traffic stop. It'll be I-74 westbound, mile post 3. I-74 westbound, mile post 3. On a silver Honda Palisade. Silver Honda Palisade. WD David 82502. 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

0: 259, Sterling Motors Assist.
1: Go ahead.
0: Motors Assist, I-39 southbound, mile post 65. I-39 southbound, mile post 65, a white Chevrolet Impala with a flat tire.
1: Step 4, you show me route, go one from south post.
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And I cleared from the bigger exit of the 67. I haven't located yet. Were they in the construction zone going southbound?

0: 259, I don't have any further information.
1: F4, can you give him a call back and see if he can get the location? I'm going to straight into southbound, see if I can't find a construction zone.
0: F4.

is bringing this troop to DUI, I-280, eastbound, mile plus 17. Is bringing this troop to DUI, I-280 eastbound, mile post 17, 2200, to gray GMC 1500, gray GMC 1500, truck A. Adam, E. Edward, B. Boy, G. George, G. George, state unknown, truck A. Edward, correction, A. Adam, E. Edward, B. Boy, G. George, G. George, unknown state, suspect, a male white, gray hair, suspect, male white, gray hair. The vehicle last seen heading westbound on Airport Road. Vehicle last seen westbound Airport Road. Make your own case, State Police. Troop 2 Sterling, KSA 774.

0: 259, I called the subject back. He did not answer. I left a voice message.
1: 10-4, I'm stopped out right now at the 77.
0: 10-4.

0: Apparently, 59. I got him. 39 southbound, just after the construction zone. 66.
1: Two 59, 10-4.
0: Straight line 59, 10-28.

0: to the Jungle.
1: Thanks, Robert. The Jungle is reporting to the Jungle. Thanks, Robert. I'm reporting. Hi, Bob.
0: 259, 1090, you have background noise. Sterling, 1090, you have background noise.

0: 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Go ahead.
1: 259, 10-9 your traffic, you have background noise.
0: 10-4. Last time I was going back in the area. 1020 is F. Frank R. Robert H. Henry. B-Boy H. Henry, 50. Frank Robert Henry, Boy Henry, 50.
1: F. Frank R. Robert H. Henry, B-Boy H. Henry, 50 is clear and away, 2009 Chevrolet 4-door.
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1: 137, go ahead.
0: Sure, 137 Motors assist, I-39 southbound, mile post 56. I-39 southbound, mile post 56, just at the start of the bridge. It's a white Pontiac, Tennessee, B-Boy, S-Sam, C-Charles, 8904. B-Boy, S-Sam, C-Charles, 8904, Tennessee.

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0: 1027 through Tennessee, last at Griffin, G-R-I-F-F-I-N. First is Timothy, T-I-M-O-T-H-Y. Middle is Tyrell, T-Y-R-E-L-L. Griffin, Timothy, Tyrell. Male, 012599. Male, 012599.

0: 137 Griffin, valid, non-CDL, Tennessee.
1: 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We're trying to figure out what we're going to do.
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0: Charlie 137, be transporting the subject to the Loaf. 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
0: 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He's going to attempt to make his own arrangements with AAA. I'm going to go back and put some orange tape on the vehicle so we don't get any calls on it.
1: Very seven, go ahead, 10-4.

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0: Sterling, 266, traffic, so. They'll be on 12th Ave, 15th Street, Moline. 12th Ave, 15th Street, Moline. On a orange utility. Orange Nissan utility. 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

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Red 2013 Nissan Utility.

0: 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Update location.
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0: 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It'll be 16th Street, 11th Ave. 16th Street, 11th Ave. In Moline.
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0: Sterling, 266, traffic still.
1: 266, go ahead.
0: Sterling, 266, traffic stop. The Airport Road, 27th Street, Moline. Airport Road, 27th Street, Moline. 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

0: 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Sicily Ranger.
1: 266, go ahead.
0: Sterling 266, Sicily Agency, Italy, assisting Rock Island County. Rock Island County, on a traffic stop, it'll be a cross down out of 11th Street. Cross down out of 11th Street, Silvis. Silvis.
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1: FTO 252, Bureau of LaSalle County's Court in Cook County at 10 a.m.
0: Go for it, supervisor FTO.
1: 248, 10-4.

Sterling 266, traffic stop. Sterling 266, traffic stop. The I-80 westbound milepost 18. I-80 westbound milepost 18. On a black Toyota passenger car. Black Toyota passenger car. Edward W. William 73424. Edward W. William 73424.

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0: 252 Sterling, 1050 car versus deer.
1: TVDQ, go ahead.
0: I-39 southbound milepost 62. I-39 southbound milepost 62. The Toyota Prius in the ditch. It's disabled. Refuse fire and ambulance.
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1: 252, go ahead.
0: Charlie Activity 2 information. The driver of the vehicle is working on his own tow. ETA is 2 hours. The vehicle is out of lanes of traffic in the ditch and is not a passenger.
1: Two fifty, 254.

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1: Charles 214,

And it's Troop 2, DUI, I-80, Eastbound Mile Post 99, 0715. Experience Troop 2, DUI, I-80, Eastbound Mile Post 99. It's a white pickup truck. White pickup truck, Iowa, Ocean, W-William, F-Rank, 317. Iowa, Ocean, W-William, F-Rank, 317, 1028. Elijah Riviera, Cedar Rapids, Iowa, on a white 2007 Lincoln. The vehicle's all over roadway. Make your own case, please. Troop 2, Charlie.

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1: Unavailable at the moment.
0: Two.
2: We can take that.
0: 3-10-4, I-74, eastbound, mile post 15. I-74, eastbound, mile post 15, a white Dodge on the left, out of gas. The female driver was very distraught, so the location is approximate.
2: King 3, 1022. Well, South Zero, I'm a little far away.
0: 2-5, Sterling.
1: Sterling, 2-5, go ahead.
0: 2-5, who did you want me to send? The only people that I have assigned to Rock Island and Henry County are 269, and he is unavailable.
1: 10-4, I'll be in route.
0: 10-4.
3: 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I can go out there and handle it before he gets over here.
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0: Sterling 239, Hunter 6.
1: 39, go ahead.
0: Sterling 239, motor assist, I-80 eastbound, Mapas 51, I-80 eastbound, Mapas 51, white Ford Fusion, F-rank C-Charles 33424, F-rank C-Charles 33424.
1: F-rank C-Charles 33424 is clear, white 12 and 12 Ford sedan.

0: Charlie 230 jump arrived, 1028. Well, now she wants to drive away somehow. It's a white Dodge, F. Frank H. Henry 86855. F. Frank H. Henry 86855.
1: 237, F. Frank H. Henry 86855. Clear, expired 4 of 26 in the white 2013 Dodge sedan.

0: throwing 237 information. She's throwing stuff out the window, and she's speeding away at a high rate of speed.
1: 237. 10-4, and I just sent you a message as well.
0: I will be terminating, and I'll take a field report. 10-4, if you can put an iceberg out, just let any county know if they're somewhat up there.
2: 237, what will the charge be?
0: Fleeing.
2: From a motorcyclist?
0: 10-4.

0: was showing 237 information. I believe she stopped in lane 1 right now.
1: 10-4, what milepost?
0: The 19.
1: 10-4.

0: my radio keeps shutting in. No, on my end, she's eastbound at the 27 with her flashers on in lane 1.
1: 10-4.
2: Sterling, 6 is 1041 investigations.
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0: Charles 216, to work. 237, Sterling, status.
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1: 239, go ahead.
0: 239, 1050 PI, I-39 southbound outpost 51. I-39 southbound outpost 51. It's a truck tractor semi-trailer rollover.
1: 10-4, same route.
0: 239, sir.
2: Sterling, Charles 30, I'll be en route to that as well, from 89 and 71, but okay.
1: Sterling 257, en route code 2 from Spring Valley.
0: 257, sir.
3: Sterling 237, though, from AM.
0: 237, good.
3: Sydney Woodall got in her trunk, left her trunk open, and now is heading back westbound on I-74.
0: Step 4.

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1: 37, Glenn.
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1: 10-4.
0: Yeah.
1: 10-4.

0: Sterling Charles 30. I'm in the area, but it must be on the north side of 71, clear down to the 50. I'm not seeing it.
1: Cover.

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1: Go ahead.
0: I rapid SOS the cell phone number, and it looks like it's the on-ramp from Illinois 71 to I-39 northbound.
1: Cat 4.

0: 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We've got Seneca's on scene, and he is blocking the ramp.
1: So far.

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1: 239, go ahead.
0: Sterling 239 M stop, I-80 westbound, mile post 55, I-80 westbound, mile post 55. White, rip, correction, red truck, tractor, semi-trailer, red truck, tractor, semi-trailer. Indiana, 5241, T-Tom, people. Indiana, 5241, T-Tom, people. Indiana.
1: 239-4.
0: Correction. Idaho, 5241, T-Tom, people, Idaho. Idaho, 5241, T-Tom, people, Idaho.

0: Charles 30, Sterling 7.
1: Sterling, Charles 30, I'll be secure 60. Everybody else can slow down. Is there an ambulance coming just to get him checked out? He's got a pretty good gash on his head.
0: Charles 30, yes, they were still sending EMS. Seven, Sterling 7.
2: There's 237, Sherman 15. I'm going to head to the big X and then head eastbound.
0: 10-4.
3: Charlie 257, I'll be code 1.
0: 2-King-3-4. 257-4.

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0: 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There's a significant amount of oil leak on the roadway, as well as a fuel leak from the passenger side fuel tank.
1: Two 57 4.

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1: Charles 204, send us.
2: Charles 204, secure 2 hours.
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0: 257, I sent a message to your mock.
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0: 0-2-3. Just to confirm, we did not call Seneca's?
1: That is correct. We did not call Seneca's. When Charles 30 arrived on scene, Seneca's was also on scene.
0: 10-4. No total report number then. This will be the zone arrangements.

good for you in reckless driving, only 71. Only 71 southbound from North 39th Road, 0841. Only 71 southbound from North 39th Road, 0841. It's a black Audi. Black Audi, E. Edward B. Boy, 82691. E. Edward B. Boy, 82691. Thomas Marquez, Aurora on a black 2006 Audi four-door. Vehicles all over the roadway, keeps going into oncoming traffic. Make your own case. Florida Sheriff's Office, LaSalle County. Safely, Troop 2, Sterling.

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0: Sterling 239, I'm stuck. I-80 westbound, mileposts 55. I-80 westbound, mileposts 55. Indiana, P. Paul D. David, 53895, Indiana. Indiana, P. Paul D. David, 53895, Indiana.
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0: 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We're 7 out. Alert security. 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
1: 239, go ahead.
0: Confirm Q39, I'm sub. I-80 westbound, outpost 49. I-80 westbound, outpost 49. White truck tractor, semi-trailer, white truck tractor, semi-trailer. Michigan, F-Frank 278759, Michigan. Michigan, F-Frank 278759, Michigan.

0: Sterling Charles for Red Tag information. Charles Borga. Sterling Charles for the Red Tag 74 eastbound at the 30.5 spin her move.
1: .257 from Charles 30. Charles 30, go ahead. .257, when you get back on 39, right underneath route 251, right directly underneath of it on the center lane, there's a item that needs to be kicked off the road. I noticed it, but couldn't get stopped in time.
2: 10-4, I'll be in right after I clear.
1: 10-4. Looks like just a little metal piece. Sterling Charles 30. Seneca's has the CMP. I'll be around to the shop with him.
0: Thanks for...

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0: Can you 10-9 the location of the debris?
2: It'll be 39 northbound, right underneath Route 251, center lane.
0: 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I didn't take, I'll send my friends to 4.

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1: 10-4.

0: Sterling 257 debris.
1: 257, good.
0: Sterling 257 debris. I-39 northbound, mile post 52. I-39 northbound, mile post 52. Looks like a piece of rebar. I'll be out removing it.

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0: 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ID West Palm Outpost 93 at Black. Passenger car. Black passenger car, Edward Sam 20684. Edward Sam 20684.
1: Edward SAM 20684 is clear. Black 2017 Mazda sedan.
0: 10-4.

0: Sterling 239 and sub. Sterling 239 and sub. I-80 eastbound, milepost 52. I-80 eastbound, milepost 52. Minnesota 239. I-Ida. S-Sam. T-Tom. Y-Young. Minnesota. Minnesota 239. I-Ida. S-Sam. T-Tom. Y-Young. Minnesota.
1: 10-4, do you have a vehicle description?
0: Gray truck tractor. Correction. Minnesota 2391. S-Sam. T-Tom. Y-Young. Minnesota. Minnesota 2391. S-Sam. T-Tom. Y-Young. Minnesota.
1: T-239, Minnesota, semi-trailer, 239-1, SCM's Tom Y. Young is clear, 2016 Wabash.

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1: Sterling Charles 67, 1028, I've been on a blue school bus, 1, T-Tom, 7, Y Young, T-Tom, 4, C Charles, 2, 0, 7, 1, 2, 7, 3, 9, 6, 3.
0: Charles 67, Vin 1, T-Tom, 7, Y Young, T-Tom, 4, C Charles, 207, 127, 3963, was actively Layden Community High School out of North Lake on a yellow 2007 Freightliner.
1: Can you play that in the sessions, please?
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0: 1359, you can be en route to Illini State Park. Illini State Park, reference a mental health situation. The female subject that called in and advised that her fiancé needs to be checked out. He was in Peoria last night, and they let him go right there right before the bathrooms near Campsite 31. Apparently, he's violent and likes the headbutt. We're calling EMS right now.
1: 10-4, you can show me in, Ralph.
2: Sterling 287. Sterling 257. Clear from the debris. Motion assist. Sterling 257, motion assist. Your white box truck, white box truck. I-80 eastbound, Mompos 87. I-80 eastbound, Mompos 87. White box truck, white box truck. 224-226, H. Henry. 224-226, H. Henry.
0: Truck 224-226, H. Henry is clear, white, 2016 Freightliner.
3: Sterling, 1-Frank-26.
0: 1-Frank-26, fine.
3: I'm going to be en route to Illini, too. But I'm at 39 southbound at 82, so I'll be delayed.

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0: Stop. 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
2: Units en route to Illini for 1326. I talked to Rose on the phone, and I talked to Todd on the phone. He is talking not right. 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

0: Sterling 2-King-3, do we have a description of the male?
1: Two King Three, negative. He's at the campsite with his fiance.
2: Blue sweatshirt.
3: Done for.
2: Three, are you close?
3: Ten four.
0: We're just north of Marseilles, off of 80.
2: Rose, now, he is off his medicine. He's supposed to go into a facility for help, and he is not went to where he's supposed to go with the medical professionals, talking about the Antichrist and stuff, possibly suicidal, no weapons.
3: That's what.

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0: Sterling 239, M stop. Black truck tractor, semi trailer, black truck tractor, semi trailer. I-80 eastbound, Mountpost 51. I-80 eastbound, Mountpost 51. 948-590 S Sam over T Tom. 948-590 S Sam over T Tom.
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2: 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At the campsite.
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1: I-88
0: westbound at the 8, I-88 westbound at the 8, red Subaru, F. Frank M. Mary 655474, F. Frank M. Mary 65574.

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1: 269, go ahead.
0: Stop. I-88 westbound at the 8th, I-88 westbound at the 8th. Silver Hyundai Sonata, Silver Hyundai Sonata, California, 9 T-Tom H-Henry 068. 9 T-Tom H-Henry 068, California.
1: California, 9 TT H-Henry 068 is clear. 1025 Sunday.
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1: 2269 1027, Wisconsin. Dupre, D. David E. Edward P. Paul R. Robert E. Edward Y. Young, Derek. D. David E. Edward R. Robert E. Edward K. King, Middle Edward E. Edward D. David W. William A. Adam R. Robert D. David Derek Dupre Edward, Male 04-14-1980, 04-14-1980, Wisconsin.

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0: Last name is DeLong, D. David E. Edward L. Lincoln O. Ocean, and Norwich George, D-E-L-O-N-G. First is Todd, D. Tom O. Ocean, double D. David. Middle and Mary, DeLong, Todd, and Mary Mayo. 0-2-16-67. 2-16-67.

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1: What?
0: Frank 26, Tom, Carson, Todd, and Mary DeLong, male, 02-16-67. Is wanted, failure to appear for assault. Battery. Male, white, 59-61-302. Gray, brown. The geo limits on this warrant are McLean County and adjoining counties only. Additional information about one?
1: What?
0: DeLong is expired 02-16-2025.
1: 10-4. Is there an order of protection on there at all anywhere?
0: 10-9, an order of protection, is that what you asked for?
1: 10-4, does he have an order of protection?
0: He does not.
1: 10-4.

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1: Charles 216, Sterling 7.
2: Sterling Charles 216, 2 hours.

0: 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Did you say 257 or 237? Because I said 257.
1: 257, sir.

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1: 1 Frank 26, Frank.
0: Charlie, 1 Frank 26, I'm clear from Line Island, Route 2.
1: Okay.
0: OSF, Iowa.
2: Troop 2, and it's reckless driving. Eastbound, exit 81, 1210. Troop 2, and it's reckless driving. IED eastbound, exit 81. JV transport trailer with silver doors on the back. Unknown Canadian registration. JV transport truck tractor semi trailer, silver doors on the back of the trailer, unknown Canadian registration. Vehicle follows the roadway erratic speed, make room pace. 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
3: Vehicle strip 2
2: past
3: Sterling 239 and stop.
1: 239, go ahead.
3: 239 MSUP, I-80 westbound, milepost 51, I-80 westbound, milepost 51. Black truck tractor, California, 4 W William V Victor 7736. California, 4 W William V Victor 7736, California.
1: California semi trailer for WMV Victor 7736 is clear. South 17 utility.

Charlie 257, motor assist. Sterling 257, motors assist. ID eastbound, mile post 89. ID eastbound, mile post 89. Black motorcycle three wheeler. Black motorcycle three wheeler. G George, 5508. G George, 5508.

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1: 257, go
0: ahead. 1027. Evans, D. Edward, V. Victor, A. Adam, and Nora, S. Sam. Andrew, A. Adam, and Nora, D. David, R. Robert, E. Edward, W. William, middle M. Mary. Evans, Andrew, middle M. Mary. Male,
1: 08-14-1984. Evan, Evans, Valen. 257-4.

Sterling 257, traffic stop. Sterling 257, traffic stop. IED westbound, Mouthless 87. IED westbound, Mouthless 87. Yeah, black Chevy. Black Chevy. F. Frank A. Adam, 79265. F. Frank A. Adam, 79265.

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0: 4.
1: 35, initiate incident.
0: 1335, Ben.
1: 1335, initiate incident. I'll be at Johnson Sauk Trail, State Recreation Area. 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
1: Charles, where you go?
0: Sterling Charles 30 M stop. The 80 eastbound is 86. 80 east 86, truck tractor, box trailer, truck tractor, box trailer. Minnesota trailer, Sam T. Tom C. Charles 9917. 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

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Stay there, 42. 10-4.

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0: Charlie, Charlie 67, information.
1: Charles 67, go ahead.
0: Charlie, Charles 67, we have left that address. We're going to be at Insys Towing just south of I-80. Insys Towing just south of I-80. Secure 8 hours.
1: Charles 67, 4.

0: Sterling Charles 30, 1028 on the portion unit.
1: Charles 30 again.
0: Go to a portion. You follow the Adama Robert 6171. Par 6171 Minnesota portion. We're still on scene. This lovely unit dead in the water here.
1: Charles 30, Minnesota portion, Pipali, Adama Robert, 6171 is clear, 2002 Freightliner.

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1: Charles 48, what?
0: Mars assist. IED East, the 6.2. IED East, the 6.2. In the construction. 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

0: 271's drilling grass higher.
1: Go ahead.
0: 271 grass higher, I-80 westbound outpost 84.5. I-80 westbound outpost 84.5. It's in the ditch, fires in route.
1: 10-4 in route.
0: 271, 10-4.

0: 2 down 26, it's 42.
1: 2 down 26, 10-4.
2: Gerald, 259, motor suggestion.
1: 259, go ahead.
2: Coming deep from that mark says, yeah, ID eastbound milepost, 6 ID eastbound milepost 56. Red four door, please, Hyundai. F Frank's Zebra 33152. F Frank's Zebra 33152.

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1: 259, Tom 4.
2: Sterling 271 fires on scene.
0: Sterling 59, traffic stop. Post 59, ID eastbound, my post 59. It's going to be on a white behind the Tucson. D. David, Z Zebra 21442. D. David, Z Zebra 21442.

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0: Sterling, Charles 4, DeVries Roadway.
1: Charles 4, what?
0: Charles 4, I've got removing tire debris, ED westbound at the 10.5. ED westbound at 10.5.
1: Charles 4, 10.5.
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0: Sir, Lake Charles 4, can I take information?
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0: Sterling Charles 4, the retake. 10-4, you sent us a big X, the blue Chevy Cruze has been removed.
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0: Henry County is requesting assistance with a suicidal subject in Geneseo. 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It's 27774 Grange Road, Geneseo. 27774 Grange Road, Geneseo, Henry County is in Routers Hall.
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0: 271 is trailing pedestrian.
1: Go ahead.
0: Pedestrian, I-80 eastbound mile post 80. I-80 eastbound mile post 80. There's a female walking away from a vehicle. Female white, wearing all purple. Female white, wearing all purple, walking away from a white sedan on the right shoulder.
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0: Where are you in route from?
1: Henry County Jail.
0: Charles 4, French. Green Road address 74 at the 12th.

0: Sterling 271 arrived to fleet. White 44, White 44, E. Edward Y. Young 35623, E. Edward Y. Young 35623.
1: 271, E. Edward Y. Young 35623, clear 2017 4.

trying to sell you more information. 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
1: Stand Charles 218, secure Charles.
0: Charles 218, sound for.

Charles Forrest Jr. Lander County says they've received no mention of weapons. Their caller is another juvenile playing online games with the suspect 13-year-old male. They've contacted the male's father, and he's advising that there should be nobody at the residence at this time.

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1: 208, Springfield.
0: POC, I'm headed back to the Springfield PRC.
1: 208, Springfield copies.
2: Springfield, it's IEMA 1.
1: IEMA 1, go ahead.
2: IEMA 1 is departing Effingham County, and I'll be en route to Springfield. I'll be off the air. Thank you, and good evening.
1: IEMA 1, Springfield copies. Thank you. Have a good night.

0: Charles 4, arrived.
1: Charles 4, Temple.
0: Sterling Charles 4, the residence appears vacant. I'll advise you to secure the air.
1: Temple. Units, you have the channel for Charles 4. Emergency traffic only.

0: Sterling Charles for information. There's no answer at the door. 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
1: I will ask Henry County. Do you have other units on scene with you?
0: David, not yet.
1: Tough.
0: I won't enter the residence until more additional cars get here.

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1: Sterling Charles Four, stick your face.
0: Charles 4-10-4, and Ocean King 12. Looks like he's arriving now.
2: 10-4. Ocean King 12, correct.
0: Ocean King 12, 10-4.

0: Charles for?
1: Go in.
0: Henry County advised that the juvenile suspect and his sister are with the father in Rock Falls.

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1: Charles 4, 10-4. Sterling Ocean Kings, Western traffic. Ocean Kings 12, 10-4.

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0: 1 Frank 30, initiate incident multiple. 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
2: T-68 Sterling rollover crash.
3: 68
2: what? 268 rollover crash, I-80 westbound just west of milepost 70. I-80 westbound just west of milepost 70. It's a red Dodge pickup truck. Red Dodge pickup truck rolled over in the ditch. The occupant is out of the vehicle.
1: Only 271 being
2: out. 1-10-4. And 268, the caller advised that he's up and walking around. Fire EMS is en route.

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0: 268 and 271, Valcom advised that it's on the north ditch west of exit 70.
1: 10-4. I can hear Bureau County. They got a couple deputies on scene right now, as well as EMS, I believe.

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1: 271, go ahead.
0: Oklahoma. 85 Charles 045, 85 Charles 045, Oklahoma. Truck plate.

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1: 268, go on.
0: 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I'll check on him real quick before I go any further.
2: Copy that, 4 off of Galesburg Airport.
1: Two-seventy-one Oklahoma truck 85 Sea Charles 045 clear black 2023 Ram 2500.
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0: Sterling 271.
1: 271, go on.
0: Sterling 271, can I get the next available tow? It's going to be a full-size pickup truck and a flatbed trailer with machinery on it.
2: Tough. 71 from 68, are you good out there or you need me out there? F4.
1: Is the vehicle upright?
0: Yeah, like you said, no, truck's on its side, trailer's on its side. They're not connected.

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0: She's got Scholey's in route, company called Scholey's, they're in route. Can you contact them, make sure they understand she's got 53,000 in the trailer. 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
0: Any more units for draft patrol over there?
1: Yeah, we still got plenty of traffic coming through. If you're close, if you come close up behind this, about a quarter mile back.
0: I'm not close, but I can start heading that way to help out. I'm coming from Geneseo.
1: 10-4.
0: Charlie. Shirley's is going to handle the accidents at the 71st, and then they'll be en route for yours.
1: 10-4.

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1: Quiet.
0: Hang out at the stop sign there at the end of the frontage road until we figure out what we're going to do, because we want to make sure we're in the right position. We may confuse them.
1: Yeah, or...

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1: 1 Frank 30, go ahead.
0: Charlie, 1 Frank 30, initiate incident. Myself and 1 Frank 57 will be out at the I&M Canal just west of Boyce Memorial Drive, Ottawa. I&M Canal, Boyce Memorial Drive, Ottawa. Secure one out.
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